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Come on, let's go. Come on, let's go. Come on, let's go. Come on, let's go.

Stole my love, stole my love, stole my love, stole my love, stole my love, stole my love, stole my love, stole my love, stole my love, stole my love, stole my love, stole my love, stole my love, stole my love, stole my love, stole my love, stole my love, stole my love, stole my love, stole my love, stole my love, stole my love, stole my love, stole my love, stole my love, stole my love, stole my love, stole my love, stole my love, stole my love, stole my love, stole my love, stole my love, stole my love, stole my love, stole my love, stole my love, stole my love, stole my love, stole my love, stole my love, stole my love, stole my love, stole my love, stole my love, stole my love, stole my love, stole my love, stole my love, stole my love, stole my love, stole my love, stole my love, stole my love, stole my love, stole my love, stole my love, stole my love, stole my love, stole my love, stole my love, stole my love, stole my love, stole my love, stole my love, stole my love, stole my love, stole my love, stole my love, stole my love, stole my love, stole my love, stole my love, stole my love, stole my love, stole

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Forward to the mic. 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Come here, Freddy.

Hello. I'd like to take this time to thank all of you who have responded by writing letters to us here at Soul. It's been a very moving experience to read of your impressions of our endeavors. And if you have any information to relay to us, please continue to write. The address is 304 West 58th Street, New York, New York, 10019. Soul, 304 West 58th Street, New York, New York.

Listen, we have some gifts from some beautiful brothers that are here. They're over there. I don't know if our cameras can get them, but we have some necklaces and bracelets. And this is from Jaja and Obaya and Oba, is that right? Yeah, they're over there. So this is to you. Love, love, love, love, love, love, love, love, love, love, love, love.

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Stole my love, stole my love, stole my love, stole my love, stole my love, stole my love, stole my love, stole my love, stole my love, stole my love, stole my love, stole my love, stole my love, stole my love, stole my love, stole my love, stole my love, stole my love, stole my love, stole my love, stole my love, stole my love, stole my love, stole my love, stole my love, stole my love, stole my love, stole my love, stole my love, stole my love, stole my love, stole my love, stole my love, stole my love, stole my love, stole my love, stole my love, stole my love, stole my love, stole my love, stole my love, stole my love, stole my love, stole my love, stole my love, stole my love, stole my love, stole my love, stole my love, stole my love, stole my love, stole my love, stole my love, stole my love, stole my love, stole my love, stole my love, stole my love, stole my love, stole my love, stole my love, stole my love, stole my love, stole my love, stole my love, stole my love, stole my love, stole my love, stole my love, stole my love, stole my love, stole my love, stole my love, stole my love, stole my love, stole

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I'd like to take this time to thank all of you who have responded by writing letters to us here at Soul. It's been a very moving experience to read of your impressions of our endeavors. And if you have any information to relay to us, please continue to write. The address is 304 West 58th Street, New York, New York.

Listen, we have some gifts from some beautiful brothers that are here. They're over there. I don't know if our cameras can get them, but we have some necklaces and bracelets. And this is from Jaja and Obaya and Oba, is that right? Yeah, they're over there. So this is to you. 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

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I come loving, steal the show. She ain't exactly pretty, ain't exactly small. 4239 56. You can

Okay, hello, hello, everybody. Welcome to It's KSCU Santa Clara, 103.3 The Underground Sound. This is your host, DJ Cotidiano, and you are listening to Pan del Día. Okay, Silver Springs is what was naturally playing in the hour, and honestly, great first song to start our hour. So that's the universe telling me to continue with the theme of this hour that I was thinking about earlier today. So as you know, DJ Cotidiano and Pan del Día, the radio hour, we're kind of reflecting on different themes of kind of finding the beauty, finding the meaning in the everyday or in lo cotidiano. So I think today's theme is going to be realizations, kind of like those moments where it all kind of clicks and it branches together. So I'm going to continue the rest of Silver Springs to get us started. And then I'm excited to introduce the next song. Hope y'all enjoy the rest of Silver Springs.

Okay. I hope y'all enjoyed Silver Springs by Fleetwood Mac. Okay, y'all, welcome to once again KSU Santa Clara 103.3, the Underground Sound. Okay, for this first song, like I said, the theme of this radio hour is kind of realizations. And I think what better song to bring forth this theme of realizations? And reflections than The Cure by Olivia Rodrigo. Am I still kind of like in a dream state after Daisy Chain Fields? Absolutely, I am. So that is exactly why we're listening to some Olivia Rodrigo. Funnily enough, I have like spent the last couple of weeks really just going back into her three albums, and like truly, they're all really solid. Like, I had a really big moment with myself a couple of days ago listening to Ballad of a Homeschooled Girl. I've had really great realizations and like just reflections of 2021 while listening to Sour. Guts came out somewhere between junior of my and my senior year of college. And now here we are back at it with You Seem Pretty Sad for a Girl So in Love. And for those of y'all that don't know, The Cure is the kind of transition point within the album where she realizes kind of like what this gap of like love is like causing in her life. And she realizes that loving someone is not exactly the cure to what's been going on with her. So, with that, I am so excited for y'all to listen with me, to The Cure by Olivia Rodrigo. Hope y'all enjoy.

0: Hey y'all, I hope you enjoyed The Cure by Olivia Rodrigo. Next up, I am very, very excited to introduce this next song. So it is by Kevin Abstract and Quadeca. I hope I'm pronouncing that correctly. If I'm not, please, someone give me a call, give me a DM, give me a text, and give me the correct pronunciation. But is a new artist that I haven't heard of before. I've listened to maybe one or two of their songs, but Quadeca will actually be at Camp Flognaw at Dodger Stadium later in November, and I'll be attending. So one thing about me is if I'm going to a concert, if I'm going to a music festival, I try my best to kind of do some studying to make sure that I am giving credits and giving my full ears and mind to the artists that are there. So Quadeca being part of the Camp Flognaw lineup, I thought I'd give their music a listen. And it's really, really great. So this next song is kind of a little bit more introspective. It's called Abandon Me. Once again, that is by Kevin Abstract and Quadeca. I hope y'all enjoy. I know I will. So see y'all soon.
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Okay, y'all, I hope... Oh, sorry. Y'all might have heard the first note of the next song. But I hope y'all enjoyed Abandon Me by Kevin Abstract and Quadeca. Definitely excited to give the rest of Quadeca's discography a listen before November. Another great hit like Hell of a Time is a really great song, but there's explicit, so I can't really play that on the radio. Trying my best to find some clean version, so... we'll see what happens in a little bit when I get back to y'all. But this next song, I have played this artist before on the Radio Hour. Really, really adore her. She is a great artist. Just recently got married, so shout out her. Would love to give her congratulations. I am talking about none other than the lovely Coco Jones. I have known her since she was a Disney star. So gotta like all of my love to Coco Jones. She is the woman who was like, yes, I did that. And you would have done it too for a check. I was an employee and I was gonna get employee of the month. Honestly, really great words to live by. So this is off of her album called Why Not More? And again, beautiful self-reflective question. Why not more? Really trying to lean into this mindset of abundance. So this is the song that ends her album, which is quite, again, reflective, but a realization is really great. It's good information. You never know kind of what you'll do with it. What's that one lyric? I'll remember it from like past mistakes. This is from Expectations by Olivia Rodrigo. Like past mistakes are just new information. These days I've got expectations, you know, very wise words to live by. But this next song is Forever Don't Hit Like Before by Coco Jones. I hope y'all enjoy.

Ain't That Something. Forever Don't Hit Like Before by Coco Jones. Okay. Again, once again. Oh, wait. Let me do an ad real quick. So let me open up. I usually try to read them before, but we'll see what happens. Okay. Wait. This one's very beautiful. Be the hero nature needs. Our planet faces major conservation challenges with mounting threats like climate change, deforestation, and illegal wildlife trade. It's clear no one can tackle these issues alone. But when we come together, we can find lasting solutions. To join the effort, visit worldwildlife.org, because together, anything is possible. That's worldwildlife.org. Okay, this next song, it is a cover from a Beatles song by Cleveland Francis. And this is a cover of When I'm 64. Again, a very beautiful song. I hope you'll enjoy. I apologize on my lack of color commentary this radio hour. I'm really just here for the music, at least this hour. And I appreciate the grace and flexibility as we just listen to some tunes together on a Tuesday afternoon. Isn't that beautiful? Now, presenting When I'm 64 by Cleveland Francis. Hope y'all enjoy.

Okay, y'all. Oh, let me pause the music so then you don't get a preview of the next one. Wait. I just saw on the KSCU website that there are 23 of y'all listening. I am literally geeking right now. I am so excited. So to at least the 23 of y'all, because maybe some of y'all are listening on Radio Garden, maybe some of y'all are listening on your car ride or on your commute back. But to the very least, to the 23 of y'all that are listening, thank you so much. I would love to know who these people are. So feel free to give me a text, a DM, or give us a call at 408-554-5728. I would love to hear from one of the 23 listeners. So that would be wonderful. Okay, this next song is I'm Not Perfect, But I'm Trying. Again, isn't that a message? This is the acoustic version by Rachel Chinoriri. Once again, I think I've played her at least a handful of times on this radio hour. But I think she's so fun, even though, again, for those of y'all that were here last week, I'm a little bit mad at her because what the heck? She had a 30-minute set at Daisy Chain Fields and she played two original songs and she only played for 23 minutes. What the heck was up with that? But she's still a beautiful artist. Fun fact, I don't know if I said this last week, but she is opening up for Gracie Abrams. Sorry if there are any Gracie Abrams fans that are listening to this right now. I don't know a singular Gracie Abrams song, but I did buy tickets because Rachel Chinoriri is opening. And I really want to see a proper set from her. So actually, this is a call to action. If there are any Gracie Abrams fans that are listening, please send me her best songs so I can get into her because there is a very large part of me that might see Rachel Chinoriri do the opening set, and then I might just leave because honestly, as my frontal lobe develops, I realize how valuable and important my time is. So I think had I been like 19 or 20, I would have been like, oh, I'll give her a listen. But if it's not sparking me joy, why would I stay? But for now, I'm not perfect, but I'm trying by Rachel Chinoriri. I hope y'all enjoy. Again, very reflective. This is the acoustic version, so I really, really like this one. So yeah, hope y'all enjoy.

Okay, y'all, I hope you enjoyed. I'm not perfect, but I'm trying. Honestly, like, those are beautiful words. Like, we're all trying, I would hope. Like, that is the optimist in me, that everyone is doing the best they can with what they've got. So, thank you for meeting me where I'm at. Hopefully the people in your life are meeting you where you're at. And yeah. Okay, next ad, y'all. KSCU broadcasts public service announcements every hour for free. 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Fun fact, I am actually working on some PSAs and announcements for the Center for Spirituality and Faith here at Santa Clara University. So I hope if you're part of a nonprofit, a government agency, or local org, definitely reach out. It's a great way. Again, at the very least, there are 26 people listening. So that's, if you are part of those categories, you might have at least 26 other people learning about your programmings, about the important work that y'all are doing. So definitely take advantage of this free radio time. Okay. Next up, we will be playing some Faye Webster. Love Faye Webster. We are going to play Kingston. Sorry for kind of like the lower energy and more like reflective. Actually, no, I'm not. That's quite literally what we're here to do here at Pan del Día, to get the mind going, kind of slowing down a little bit. Like the day that I met you, I started dreaming. Like you have to know this song. And if you don't, I'm very excited to introduce you to Kingston by Faye Webster. Hope you enjoy.

Hey, I hope you enjoyed Kingston by Faye Webster. Okay, I am a little bit pressed right now because I apologize that this was not my most polished hour, but I was going through like some of my top songs and like a few other playlists, and the recommendation that I got from Spotify, like, you also might like an album, like, you might also like, and then gave recommendations for playlists. Why was one of the playlists that it recommended called Crash Out? And it's a photo of Nicki from Obsession. I don't know what that means. Also, I'm gonna take this as like Spotify having a really bad algorithm, because I'm fine, you know? So, yeah. Anyways, this next song we're going to listen to, well, we'll do two songs. So I am excited to introduce Renee Rapp. This is from her first EP. Renee Rapp was in high school, was part of the musical theater awards called the Jimmys, and then she went on to go play Regina George in the Broadway production of Mean Girls, and then was in a show called The Sex Lives of College Girls, and then she famously left, and then unfortunately the show did not get renewed for the season after she left, but she's a beautiful vocalist and a beautiful singer. So I'm going to be playing two songs from her EP, first called Everything to Everyone, and then after is her song In the Kitchen, which I guess are her two Crash Out songs. So I guess there is some truth in this Spotify playlist. But nonetheless, they're beautiful songs. I'm excited for y'all to listen to her, because like the voice, like she truly is a vocalist. And I hope you have a great time listening to Renee Rapp. So hope y'all enjoy these songs.

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1: I mean, like, qué fuerte, you know, like, such, again, her voice is just, like, phenomenal. I hope she releases another album, and I will be there listening, so excited about that. Okay, this next song. Are you in a band? Do you live nearby? Ever thought about having your music played live over the air? 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Okay, speaking of local artists, they are not local here to Santa Clara, but I was introduced to this group by a Santa Clara affiliates. So this artist or this group is called Bell Tower. They're based out of, I believe, University of Oregon. And I love highlighting student groups. So I'm going to play a song off of their latest album that came out this year. And this song is called Goodbye Cowboy. I hope y'all enjoy.

Okay, thank you actually to this PSA from KSU. I'm gonna keep up the radio hour with two separate songs from two local artists. So

0: Okay, I hope you enjoyed All the Birds by Pluie. Our radio hour is kind of coming to a close. We have about two songs before we're done. Again, also in the vein. I don't know if I would define them as a local artist. They're from, I don't remember. I think they've been playing a lot of shows in Southern California, but they're a smaller group. But I was also introduced by another KSCU DJ, or introduced to this group by a KSCU DJ. The group, this group's name is Suburnia, which I believe it's a like brother duo group, and Suburnia is the name of their mother, I believe. So this is Justice by Suburnia. Hope you enjoy.
1: Recording.

Okay, so sorry, y'all. I think I either turned off the microphone or something happened, but I hope y'all can hear me. Okay, there's time for one more song. This is like the ultimate reflective song and like the ultimate realization. So I hope you have had as much fun as I have this radio hour. Wait, let's do a little tally count. Wait, to the 18 of y'all that are still listening, thank you so much for your patronage. I really feel like I am in the Renaissance, and I am Michelangelo, and y'all are commissioning me to do some art. So really appreciate y'all. Thank you so much. We're gonna end this radio hour. Pandelia, and this is DJ Cotidiano. And for the final bread of the day, we have none other than Godspeed by Frank Ocean. I know you know it. So wherever you are, whether you're in your car, you're in your office, you are wherever you may be in the world, if you know the lyrics to this one, I want to hear y'all sing it. So, and I certainly will. So hope y'all enjoy Godspeed by Frank Ocean.